0: music, more fun.
1: 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Here
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1: go again
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0: Tomorrow night, lows dip down to about 56. Highs around 81 Friday under mainly clear skies. 78 Saturday. That's your forecast. I'm staff meteorologist Paul Trombley. Right now, 77.
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Linda Carlisle on the Drive at 5, powered by Ellingson Plumbing and Heating. 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